0: 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Party Radio.
1: 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We're going to dance. And have some fun.

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1: 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Hey, what's up, man?
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1: I warn you about my secret. I'm going to expose a great threat to your bodies, to your mind, souls. Don't be alarmed. Your own.

Party Radio, simply the best. You know you drive me up a wall, the way you make good for all the nasty tricks you pull.